town were the people I knew. I had that feeling of self-pity. What to do? What to do? 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
1: 1, 2, 1, 2 I kept searching for someone who could turn my life around, but I didn't know it. 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A girl like me, but he was too scared to show it.

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Prayed each night for someone exactly like you. Why should we spend money?

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She opens shop.

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2: Oh, the shark has pretty teeth, dear, and he shows them pearly white. Just a jackknife has MacHeath, dear, and he keeps it out of sight. When the shark bites with his teeth, dear, scarlet billows start to spread.